He is telling you the truth. Our relationship has only ever been about sex. I can promise you that this is not an emotional connection. We don't speak outside of the time we spend together, and whenever he talks about you, it's with the utmost respect. You tell me.

0: to be the cause of any upset. He told me that you were aware this was going on and that he had your full consent. If he's lying about that, then please let me know, because I have my own feelings about dishonesty. Lies are not something that I want to get caught up in. You can reach out to me anytime, by the way, if you need any more details or you just need to vent or anything. Love and light, Madeline.
1: 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Останите уз Max FM.
2: Najveći jackpot fenomen i ovog puta je spreman za rekordnu isplatu. Balkan Bet. Ušli smo u zonu u kojoj Balkan Millions može pasti svakog trenutka na bilo kom aparatu u Balkan Bet i Balkan Slot lokalima. Igraj uz minimalni bet od 50 dinara i osvoji do maksimalnih 25 miliona. Vreme je za nove jackpot rekorde. Balkan Bet, pun pogodak. Kockanje i klađenje zabranjeno je za osobe mlađe od 18 godina.
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I not leak it? I look so good, you look so good, maybe we should all leak it together. F*** it. You only live once, let the people see!